Alpha Fall, 403 South Elm Street, cross of East Woodall Street and East Rocklin Street.

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Charlie Stroke, 419 South Pine Street, cross of West 3rd Street and New Ballpark Road. Respond on operations 4.

Brisbane first responders. Delta difficulty breathing. 510 South Pearl Street, number 41. Cross of East 3rd Street and New Ballpark Road. Respond on operations 4.

0: 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Respond on Operations 6.
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Cleveland Chief Officer, Cleveland Fire Station 2, Cleveland Fire Station 3, automatic crash notification, I-40 exit 312B, west, cross of I-40, west, and Cleveland Road, respond on operations 8.

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McPhailum. 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

0: VC Charles suspended, negative two nines. He's on active probation in Wake County. You gave me, comes back to Catherine Stock Diaco, C. Charles active, negative two nines.
1: I've been hours, so see if I can take that.

Meadow First Responders, Charlie Abdominal Pains, 4805 NC Highway 242 South, cross of Bear Road and Godwin Lake Road. Respond on operations 4.

7 to 11. Your suspect might be in that little stairway at the little Caesars. 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

one of the for Christopher Station, David Lindale. Shows me 5 the active negative 29. Before. Nicole and Marie Frank, subject of Keenan, Arizona. Shows me 5 the valid negative 29.

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Colorado, 1060 vehicle on PVA, and they heard a female scream.

Shield Station 1, Delta difficulty breathing, 200, Heli Drive, cross out Emberwood Stevenson and Buffalo Road, respond on operations 4.

Bethany, first responders, Delta chest pain, 313 Meadow Road, cross of Old Beulah Road and Devereaux Road. Respond on operations 5.

Selma fire all calls. Automatic crash notification. 755 U.S. Highway 70 West, cross of Baugh Road and U.S. Highway 70 bypass East. Respond on operations 4.

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Respond on operations 1.

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Bill Brian Hawkman Kia occupied one time.

1046 at 1450 South Pollock Street at the Leonard Building. His front door, Berg. They did make contact with the Christian subject who could not provide proper passcode.

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Charlie Chest Pain, 144, is pain. 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

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Respond on operation.

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0: 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Charlie Stroke, 400, Massengill Pond Road, cross of Sioux Drive and Ridge Road. Respond on operations 6.
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1: Gonna be Wilson Mills Road and Fire Department Road. 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
0: 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Be a white and color Camry occupied one time.

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Respond on operations 4.

myself in 04, Richardson Bridge Road.

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0: Central, if you would, dispatch a Smithfield unit, have them relocate the 24th District for coverage, please.
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Antioch First Responders, Delta Cardiac, 1361 Whitley Road, cross of NC Highway 222 West and Godwin Estates, Maine. Respond on Operations 6.

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Heavy fire. 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Cross on NC Highway 222 East and Parish Trail. Respond on operations 6.

Communicate direct at 1278 Goblin Lake Road. 1278 Goblin Lake Road. I have to meet at the Meadow Grill.

0: high level versus honors. 01 West Pine Street, cross of North Cass Street and North Fitzgerald Street. Respond on operator 8.
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0: 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Callers request a one for check on her mother due to concerning payment leaving 54 across mail 54, named Tina Shirley.

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Red color Hyundai 1 acre.

He does have his lifetime protection order from a subject in Tennessee. His cautions are violent tendencies, November signal 2, just in 14 only.

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Respond on operations 6.

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0: coming out to keep the peace on Whaley Road. 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

0: Air Clayton Boulevard with Air Clayton Boulevard. It's going to be in Ohio 28, King Mary David 4181. King Mary David 4181. It's going to be a darkened color Volkswagen Jetta, and if you can notify Clayton PD to have a K925 bus.
1: 2500, I'm in Route C. That's in 42.
0: Copy, thank you.
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0: 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Respond at Operations 7.
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1: 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Just try to give him the 21 again. Here in Meadowbrook Road.
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0: 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Casting Grocery PVA with Tom Everett Zebra 8527. Tom Everett Zebra 2527. Christian 8527. 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
1: Good, Tim.
0: We're leaving the meeting. Yes, Mr. Harris.
1: Can you sleep department?
0: Since we're about time.
2: Still.
3: At 28 out of Ohio, comes back to a 2025 Volkswagen to an Ian Holdings LLC out of Ohio, Cincinnati, Ohio. City plate says the only active negative 2 knots.
2: Well, thank you.
3: Still.

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And Operations 7.

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1: Larceny, 3783 US Highway 301 South, 3783 US Highway 301.

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High five, 9-2-2, 5-5, 9-2-2.

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I got one more, St. 28 out of Illinois, real quick. 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

0: She was rented from Enterprise in Fuquay. 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
1: I'll make contact with him if I can personally talk to you.

Kiev, Southwest 2480. Come on. Kim 4, is that 27 he gave me comes back to a Chamzadon subject? He's going to be Chamzadon. Alachana, out of Greensboro, is going to be CDLA added, negative 29. In regards to your 1028, stand by. We're running several different ways as of right now. We have no match now for it.

24, I won. 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It's going to be a white 2022 utility trailer. 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
1: Good.
0: The 2024 International LT 625. 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Negative 2 notes.
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1: Decreaser.
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And we're the 27 out of North Carolina on the Robert Thomas Dale Clayton. Class C is active, negative 29.

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0: 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I'm driving number 15.

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Adam Lincoln 6795 to repeating Victor Adam Lincoln 6795. 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

0: 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Respond on operations 8.
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3: 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I'm making my way back to town.

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Respond on operations 9.

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0: my signal 3.
1: Yeah, where are we off?
0: The one reference that 27 that he provided, because I'm not sure he's Ben O'Ham out of Cape Carteret. Showing his 27 is going to be signal 14, 1031 order and restriction 1 so far.
1: Silva.
0: Silver, I showed 3 OFAs out of E-Warrants, 1 out of Onslow, 1 out of Wilson, 1 out of Pitt County, 1 for signal 2, 1 for larceny. All three numbers are being cast for you so far.
1: So far.
0: Silver, and he is 1075 out of Carteret County. So the hit confirmation being processed.
1: 10-4, go ahead and send the hit.
0: Silver. From 1014.
1: Go ahead.
0: So our subject is 1075 out of South Carolina for larceny, however, no extradition.
1: 10-4, ma'am.
2: 4-6-2 to Central, 1023.
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0: 14 be advised, the Chevrolet Equinox is all the way in the woods. 10-14.
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0: Yes, ma'am.

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1: Delta Fire, Delta 6 person, 335 U.S. Highway 70 East, cross of South Pollock Street and Ricks Road. Respond on operations 5.
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0: So I got Carolina on en route for the Kia and a Red Antonio en route for the Chevy, both with Mobax. So I'll be there as soon as I can.
1: Come on, man, thank you.
0: Sir, you want to read back over 47?
1: Yes, ma'am, but...
0: Say that as one.
2: Central from 13. 13 is direct on the notes. Me and primary back in service.
0: Sure.

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1: 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Nine five nine two three nine five five two three.
0: 414 55 1455.

0: Victoria, did I give you the read back on that second 27? Siobhan Jackson at Clayton, Clefty, Salad, Michigan.
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Wilsonville, Station 1, Charlie Stroke, 132 Woodglen Drive, cross of Windchime Court and Spring Forest, Maine. Respond on operations 8.

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0: dude.
1: 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You guys got a call in your district. We still got about a 10-minute ETA. Just want to let you guys know.
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1: 61, good.
0: Was this an accidental dual dispatch? I see you've already dispatched EMS 51. He's in our district. We're in Smithfield.
1: Hey, well, you just wrote it back there.
0: 10-4-7.

4-4. What's that S7? Where's that pickup on? I don't know, 40.

0: 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Tchau.
1: Well, that's 29 Panda, 1342, get on 14.

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1: Go ahead.
0: Be ready. Give me time later. Hi, Kia.

In a river larceny from the Shell station at 1050 Edwards Road. Caller advised that person stole $147 worth of diesel at 3:45 this afternoon. It's a white work truck driven by a Hispanic male. Tim Ward, he's no longer on scene.

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Respond on operations 5.

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1: We're back in service.
0: Okay, so.

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0: Typical, fire an EMS open route.
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0: OCA you got for the larceny is going to be on the 1082 vehicle. Do you want an additional one? I had already switched you because you had that as a secure route. Right, I can't switch them though. Larceny will have 0066 as the OCA.
1: LMZ 319.
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1: Four Oaks First Responders, Fire Assist EMS, 58 Echo Lane, Cross Street Dogwood Lane, respond on Operations 4.
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0: 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So far.
1: Over.
0: Take it 27 in North Carolina. 4300-7541.

0: I'm 28, so about what, negative 2 pounds?
1: Yeah, I'll call a copy of him and send it my code to exchange, please.
0: Oh, four, go ahead.

0: They said that the ice machine was broken, but the purse sitting in front of him got ice, and he feels like it's racist. Went to 25, Steve.
1: Devil.
0: Like 10:55.

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in progress in CAD, saw male subjects, female, and slamming door.

Meadow First Responders, Charlie Stroke, 1381 Barefoot Road, cross of Massengill Road and Eldridge Road, respond on operations 4.

0: Connor Cunningham Lane. How do you? I'm Horizon.
1: Four ten Central. Should night shift 10 a.m. for call assigned to that district, please.
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0: Can you start times for a walk up at our station, reference poisoning ingestion, and show us on scene?

didn't modify weather alert. It's going to be out of the weather service. Remember, it's going to be a strong thunderstorm warning. It's going to be heading from Creedmoor and REUs, heading east at 45 miles an hour. It's going to have 60 mile an hour wind gusts and 55 tail. Impact is expected damage to roof, siding, and trees. Just be prepared. Central is clear, 1719.

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Delta, unconscious person. 13, Sunbury Court, Cross Street, NC Highway, 96, North. Respond on operations, 5.

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Respond on operations 5.

0: 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Respond on operations.
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1: 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Respond on operations 4.

0: 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Two ninety three Carolina Oaks Avenue.
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1: Timber, I have a welfare check request at 203 North College Ave, apartment number 7. 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

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Respond on Operations 4.

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0: Meadow First Responders, Charlie Stroke, 555 Drake Strip Road, cross of Woods Crossroads Road and NC Highway 2. Respond on operations.
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Meadow First Responders, Delta, sick person, 1381 Barefoot Road, cross of Massengill Road and Eldridge Road. Respond on operations 5.

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0: Right up on the road at Lockwood Drive. It's going to be a blue Tesla, one occupant. I'll advise when we're stopped.

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Wilson's Mills, Station 2. 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U.S. Highway 70, West, and Wilson's Mills Road. 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

0: tonight. Yeah, we're. In fact, he owns 70 at Bear Farm.
1: And for my caller was not making a lot of sense. She advised me to be equal to the risk on their performance. She also advised it in the eastbound lane.
2: Field.